0: who doeth wonders amongst your people,
1: who spoke the worlds into being by your spirit. Lord God of Israel, come to your people, Israel.

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A celestial city which will descend like a sparkling jewel. All your people from all the nations will come and worship you. You are coming soon. And your eyes and your gaze is never away from your chosen people.

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0: And I saw what appeared to be a sea of glass that burned with fire. And surrounding the sea were those who had overcome the beast and the number of his name. They played golden harps given them by God. And they sang the song of Moses, the servant of God, and the song of the Lamb.
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0: This is great.
1: Oh, this ain't no ordinary. This ain't no ordinary love.
0: That's groundbreaking.
1: This ain't no ordinary.
0: EMI Artist Development, Chuck speaking. Yeah. I'm listening to it right now. No, please don't change anything. No, don't add pain to a masterpiece. Hey, look, can I give you a call back? I can't hear you with the freaks next door. Hey, guys.
2: Yo, what's
3: hey,
2: up?
3: Hey, man.
0: Sorry to interrupt you.
2: It's cool.
0: You're the new A&R guy?
2: Yeah, I am. Listening to this new Toby Mac song, Boomin'.
0: Oh, you think? Hey, can you just turn it down a little bit? That'd be great.
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And listen, right there in that very minute, God came in and he stepped right in and showed me that, lo, I am with you always. And saints, I want you to know that whatever you're going through, all you got

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0: If you love Jesus, lift that hand. Thank you, Jesus.
1: Thank you, Jesus.
0: Oh, come on and praise him.

0: 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We adore you.
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0: Oh, I love you, I love you. 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

for God so loved the world, that he gave his only begotten Son, that whosoever believeth on him should not perish, but have everlasting life.

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0: 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No, all the muscle and all the crew. Remember, Mr. Dion, them know for Jesus Christ. 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I'm not here for Christ. Bust the place. 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
0: Bless them all the time.
1: Check it out, y'all.
0: I'm not here. 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
1: Get up.
0: Yeah.

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And so we shout together, let Asia praise him, let the Americas praise him, let Australasia praise him, let

I think you almost got it in the house tonight. 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The right hand represents power. I want you to grab him by their right hand, and I want you to make an open confession. I want you to empower the person whose hand you're holding. I want you to speak those things that be not as though they already are. And I want you to speak into their future and raise